0: come on, come on. Show them.
1: This boogie's in my soul. This boogie's in my soul.
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1: 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Hope life is beautiful. 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I just wanna say thank

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I heard you moved to Austin, got an apartment and settled down. And every once in a while, I start texting, write a pair.

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0: This is International Big Mega Radio Smasher.
2: Cause I'm having